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So not only is it ACM weekend in Vegas, it's also EDC, which is a big EDM festival. Needless to say, Ubers are expensive in Vegas. 40.

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0: If someone comes up to me and asks the question, hey, how's the baby? 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Do you think that's what they're asking?
3: 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Flip it. When you were to ask somebody about their baby.
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up. Some awards have already been handed out, like New Female and New Male Artist of the Year. Avery Anna is your reigning ACM New Female Artist of the Year. Of course, she'll be celebrating tomorrow night, but she's hanging with us in 10 minutes. We're in Las Vegas. 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

0: Avery Anna, what's up?
1: What's up, dude?
0: I did not have you covering Ozzy on my bingo card. I saw that last night.
1: Did.
0: That was wild.
1: You know what?
0: Have you done that before? Like, is it last time I saw you play, it was in Denver, Colorado, and it was just you and a piano. That's how long it's been. So.
1: Yeah, it's a little bit of whiplash, isn't it?
0: Yeah, it's a holy cow.
1: 5'4" blonde girl did not expect the Ozzy from me, no. I've listened to Ozzy my whole life. It's a very big influence coming from my dad.
0: Yeah.
1: Picture like 90 miles an hour down a dirt road, not exaggerating. And Hellraiser on the stereo, loud as it can go.
0: Wow.
1: Ozzy, 21 Pilots, November Rain.
0: Okay.
1: Green Day, all of the above. So rock has always been a big influence. Yeah, I don't know. People don't expect it from me. Actually, everyone laughed at me when I said I wanted to cover it.
0: That's you know what that is? I can't say the actual expression, but that's some ACM New Female Artist of the Year stuff.
1: Stuff.
0: Yeah.
1: Stuff.
0: That's right.
1: Freak yeah.
0: It's a freak yeah.
1: Yes.
0: Have you Vegased yet though, or have you been focused?
1: I've been running around with my head cut off like a headless chicken.
0: Yeah.
1: I'm so busy in the best way. I was praying for this when I was playing the piano when you last saw me.
0: Yeah.
1: So it's always been a dream of mine to be here and be busy while I'm here. I haven't gambled yet. Never gambled. Might have to try it out when I after.
0: You have not gambled
1: I've never
0: ever?
1: Gambled ever.
0: Really?
1: You're
0: going to have to sin a little bit after the show on Sunday night.
1: Every time we've played a casino, I just get tired and I go to bed. Like, don't get me wrong, I can be the life of the party on like a Diet Coke or two, but you know.
0: Are you secretly a 72-year-old woman trapped inside a 20-something body? Yeah.
1: You like a couple things. I got a lot of personalities. It's hard to keep up with it.
0: Fair.
1: Yeah.
0: Fair. Yeah. Yeah. So. I'm married. I understand how that is.
1: Yes.
0: That's how it is.
1: Us women, we got a lot of sides here.
0: Right.
1: We got
0: right.
1: a lot of layers.
0: You never get bored.
1: No, never get bored. Don't underestimate a woman. She can be rock and slap you in the face, or she can be soft and gentle and feminine.
0: What is the one thing you want to do to keep this momentum going? Because it has been a whirlwind of a couple of weeks for you.
1: Honestly, I feel like things start rolling when I just do me and when I just pour myself into my faith and into my roots and what I feel passionate about. So I just want to keep that going. And I want to write things that feel like me, things that feel real and honest and not seeking the validation.

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Bella Lefty is a breath of fresh air. I absolutely am obsessed with this song. My cousin Lily is as well. And I think I scored some cool cousin points getting to have her on the show last week. Boston is on BW Radio Saturday night. We're live from Vegas. On a

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1: Monday morning at 7:30, I'll talk to Megan Trainor. The story behind her song, All About That Bass, and the number one country songs that she's written. 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

It's always a good time when Lee Bryce is on the show. It's Beat Up Radio Saturday night. We're hanging in Vegas. Lee, always trouble when we're in a room together. And, well, it's not going to be an exception here when he checks in about 10 minutes. 61st Annual ACM Awards tomorrow. We're in Vegas

the old man's face. Front page obituary. He was a millionaire. He left his fortune to some guy he barely knew. His kids were mad as hell.

been busting it hard all week. Grab a cold one, text some friends, and enjoy the tunes. 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
1: Oh, man. I can, you know, I look at your beard and I see me like trying to put a little bit less salt in mine every now and then, and you're just kind of letting it do. It's kind of salt and pepper, but it's like on, it's all natural.
0: I'm just letting it go, man. I'm just letting it go. You know, it's funny is there's a little more of the gray and white on the right
1: it's
0: side.
1: It's so weird it does that.
0: Do you know why that is?
1: No.
0: It's because as husbands, we drive most of the time, and it's the brake. You know what I'm talking about,
1: man. I love it.
0: How did we ever survive having brake lights come on a half a mile down the road without our wives?
1: Well, I don't know.
0: We'd have just kept going and ran right into it, bro.
1: Yeah, but now I'm like, she's like, how did you just not get into a wreck? I said, because I'm like looking for somebody to just come across the road when they're not supposed to. I'm like, it's called defensive driving.
0: Defensive driving. Yeah. It's funny, since I started riding motorcycles, like being a biker has made me a better driver in a car, because you realize nobody's paying attention on the road, man.
1: Yeah, and you're the vulnerable one. I've had some, you know, I'm trying to scare you, but I've had a couple of, you know, bad things happen in my life with some friends, and I'm like, and my mom always made me promise her I would never get on a motorcycle. When I was like six, I was like, you made me promise that when I was
0: six years old, she still hold you to it.
1: Don't ever get a motorcycle, promise me. But yeah, it's, but it does make you, because you are the vulnerable one in, in that situation.
0: Mm-hmm. We've had a lot of fun over the years, gotten into some trouble over the
1: years. Yeah, you ain't doing none of that this weekend, are you?
0: No, I'm a grown man. I'm a grown man, I'm more mature.
1: My wife here, we're just like, going to bed early. Where's my sleep machine? You know,
0: like, wait a minute. Do you wear this? Do you do the CPAP?
1: Dude, I just started that like a year ago. And then, well, here's the truth is last night I got out and one half of the power cord was not there.
0: No.
1: And I was like, you got to be kidding me.

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Are you ready for some relief at the pump? 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

wild would it be if there was like a surprise Florida Georgia Line reunion on the ACMs tomorrow? Like, I have no knowledge. I'm just spitballing. That would be an epic moment. And it's only the ACM Awards that could deliver moments like that in country music. So stranger things have happened. Tyler Hubbard on for you now.

0: it's Bobby Bones. Coming up on the countdown this weekend, Megan Maroney is stopping by the studio. And we'll find out if Luke Combs can keep the number one song for a second straight week. It's the Country Top 30 this weekend right here.
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0: going to get a little crazy. It's B-Dub Radio Saturday night. We're hanging in Vegas. The 61st ACM Awards. She was an ACM New Female Artist of the Year nominee and just a bundle of energy, to say the least. Dasha checking in 10 minutes.
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2: What up, B-Dub?
1: How many Chewies or booties did you do in Australia? There was a lot of them.
2: One every single show, plus maybe a couple extra for some social media stuff. But so
1: was it your boot?
2: Literally my boot every single time. Good. I am an authentic Chewy girl, okay? And I put that right back on when I finish the set, okay?
1: A little wet socks.
2: It's a little
1: after.
2: Squishy, yeah. You gotta hang the socks out.
1: I've done one of them before.
2: Have you?
1: Yeah. It was a long time ago with Low Cash at the Grizzly Rose in Denver.
2: Were you gagging or were you like into it?
1: It was fine.
2: If there's like adrenaline, it's fine. Like on stage, I'm fine. And these girls ran into me backstage, like, can we do one together? And I'm like, no.
1: No, yeah.
2: Literally,
1: yeah, you
2: gotta do it.
1: There's no, you can't.
2: Where's
1: think
2: the audience?
1: If you think out there, you're dead.
2: You're dead.
1: You can't.
2: Yeah, you can't do it.
1: I mean, we've seen the shoey. I've seen you jump into a pool in the middle of the set.
2: Naturally.
1: I just have a feeling like skydiving is in the future of like,
2: oh
1: you know, you just jump out of a perfectly good airplane and then you land in a stadium somewhere.
2: No, I'm so scared.
1: Really?
2: I can't.
1: What about motorcycles?
2: Yes. Down.
1: I could drive you on the bike into a show.
2: This is awesome.
1: Yeah. We're just like planning ideas here.
2: Duh.
1: I was so proud when you got nominated for New Female Artist of the Year. You had my vote. I'm just saying. I feel like you got robbed. I feel like it should have been you.
2: Thanks. I
1: love
2: appreciate
1: Adrienne
2: that.
1: Too, obviously.
2: She's awesome.
1: She's
2: and
1: great.
2: She texted me when she won, and she's just such a kind human. I want all the success for her. Really, I do.
1: What are you up to the rest of the summer?
2: Rest of summer, I'm going to Costa Rica next weekend.
1: Nice.
2: My little sister's turning 21.
1: Okay. Oh.
2: So we have to party.
1: Okay.
2: And then my best friend turns 29 today.
1: touring, you know.
2: Yeah,
1: all the
2: right. The schedule question.
1: You have a new song dropping May 29th.
2: Yes,
1: I saw
2: that's
1: that.
2: What I'm doing this summer.
1: Yeah. Okay.
2: Right. The whiskey went to my head. Yeah, I got a song dropping on the 29th. That's
1: okay.
2: Intel.
1: What is the song called? Can
2: it's
1: you?
2: It's called Mad About It.
1: All right.
2: And it's the first single off my brand new album that's coming out.
1: Okay. Is it country?
2: Oh, it's country.
1: Okay.
2: Oh,
1: all right.
2: Yeah, it is. Sorry, I can't cuss
1: no,
2: on here.
1: No, it's fine. What's so we have an edit button.
2: Yeah, you know, I feel like this album is my opportunity to really settle into like my taste in music and sonically, but also the lyrics are so my personality in every single song. Like, none of these songs anyone else could sing. It's just like so Dasha coded.
1: Yeah. And

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Yeah, it's been head in a bottle, put my heart in a case. 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

Well, we have certainly saved the best hour for last. It's Beat Up Radio Saturday night. Dan and Shay just announced a brand new album on the show with us in 6 minutes. We're live in Vegas, the ACM Awards in Cincinnati.

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1: Here we go.
0: Here we go. Guys, first of all, Young, August 21st.
2: August 21. Yeah. August 21.
0: Day before my wedding anniversary, so thank you for thinking of me.
2: We did that for you, brother. We did that for you. Now we're fired up, man. We're really proud of this album, and it was a scramble. Like, the last couple days have been crazy. We flew to New York, announced it on the Today Show. We're here in Vegas. Came to see you, brother.
0: We came to all see you. I saw you guys on the list. I'm like, oh, this is going to be diabolical.
2: Oh, for sure.
1: It is, for sure. Yeah, we're making it. We're making it.
0: They said we got 3 minutes. I'm like, is that possible with the three of us?
1: I don't think so.
2: Absolutely not.
0: I mean, last time we talked, I like joined the band and everything, so.
1: You did, and we've been waiting for you to submit your actual request.
0: Well, I figure,
2: we need your rider. What's on the rider?
0: I figure you do lead. You know, Dan does back, you know, does harmonies and does a lot of the writing and production. Okay. I'll just be like the choreographer.
1: Give me the plus sign. Plus sign.
0: I'll be the plus.
1: That's sick. That's
2: I have seen the dance moves.
0: Wait, did you say plus size? I've lost 120 pounds.
1: Plus sign.
0: God.
1: I would never say that. Look at you, you beautiful man. I mean, my goodness. I can just look at you. I took a long look at you just there. I hope there's a camera that showed that. You can look that back. Looking nice, dude. Looking nice. And that's all we got time for today.
0: But the title track is out, right? Did that just drop today?
2: Yeah, title track dropped last night at midnight.
0: Yeah. So I'm excited. You guys freaked us out there a couple times, went dark. But we're going to be, you know, can't wait to get rid of you after this whole cycle 100%. Rolls through. And you'll be like, go back into hiding and
2: stuff. We'll go bye-bye. That's what we do. That's what we do. We like to keep it guessing. Did they break up again? I think they broke up.
0: I'm like, what's going on? Why is this, this happening?
2: It's good to see you, dude. You having fun in Vegas? What's the vibe?
0: The vibe is good. The vibe is...
2: I'm about to
0: go Vegas. That's what we're going to do.
2: My man. We're the last one of the day.
0: Yeah. Thanks.

hanging in Vegas, the people is the best part about Vegas. More so the people watching. We've definitely seen some characters on this trip the last couple of nights. Of course, the ACM Awards are tomorrow on Amazon Prime. Ella Langley up 4-7.

0: 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The Bobby
1: Bones Show. Here's what you may have missed.
0: If someone comes up to me and asks the question, hey, how's the baby? To me, that says, hey, show me a picture of your baby. Do you think that's what they're asking?
2: I think they appreciate the visual. I say, you go for it. Flip it. When you were to ask somebody about their baby.
0: No, I really was just saying it because I don't care about babies at the time. And I was just doing it because I knew it was big in their life and I wanted them to feel seen.
2: Right.
0: I'd be like, hey, how's the baby?
2: Yeah.
0: In my mind, I'm like, okay, he's going to move off baby soon. And I got some real questions to ask. That's pre-baby me.
2: Okay.
0: Post-baby me, I don't know, 50-50.
2: You're like, got any more pictures?
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0: Speed up. We're in Las Vegas, the 61st Academy of Country Music Awards. Thanks to Fisher House and ACM Lifting Lives for making this happen. Tucker Wetmore, I don't think we've talked since, but officially congratulations
1: Thank
0: on
1: you.
0: The win.
1: Thank you.
0: Yeah, that was, I think last time I talked, your mom was getting ready to fly out to see you at those shows.
1: Yep.
0: How long did she have to keep that secret that you won the award? Was it like day
1: the entire time?
0: That's
1: what I'm most shocked about.
0: Like, how long did she know before she gave you the trophy or got to make the announcement?
1: Days.
0: Really?
1: Yeah.
0: Wow.
1: I think she knew before she flew out.
0: That's crazy. Yeah. That's some sneaky stuff.
1: It's crazy.
0: Man.
1: Crazy.
0: That's because you and your mom are like BFFs too. So like you literally tell each other everything.
1: Everybody kept the secret.
0: So your whole team?
1: Because they were waiting to do it on the last show of the tour in London, because we did 3 back-to-back nights in London. Crazy shows, very fun shows. They're wanting to do it that last show, just kind of just like firework moment, you know.
0: I saw that, man.
1: And they knocked it out of the park. Between Thomas Rhett making the video and one of my good buddies, somebody I look up to.
0: Did you know? Did you know that that was happening when Thomas popped up on the video? Or
1: I had no idea.
0: So there was no inkling,
1: dude. I had no idea, and I was so confused on why my mom was coming out on stage, and then she's like, "Look at the screen," and that's Thomas's big head.
0: Yeah.
1: On a big old screen. And he starts talking about my golf game. And I was like, yeah, that sounds about right.
0: Yeah.
1: And then he said, ACM, new middle artist. And I go.
0: Burnett about to go number one here. I think it might be one of the shortest.
1: Knock on wood.
0: Yeah, well, I'm hoping so, too, because it's a banger. But it's got to be one of the shortest number one songs in a minute. I mean, 2 minutes in and out, dude. It's a barn burner.
1: It is. It is. Barn burner is a great word for it.
0: What's next?
1: So much. Dude, I've been working on so much music that I can't even see straight right now.
0: Yeah.
1: So much music. Shows. Got the Hardy Tour starting next week. I'm out on a couple dates with him, which is going to be fun. Bunch of festivals this summer, and then music is all I'm doing right now.
0: I feel like I need to unbutton like a button here.
1: I feel like I should button up. I feel like I need to let the hamburger meat out a little bit.
0: Let the taco meat, you know, comes out a little bit sometimes.
1: The visual representation was exactly what I needed.
0: Well, go kill it tomorrow night on the show.
1: That's right.

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ACM Awards on Amazon Prime. It's B-Dub Radio Saturday night. Had a blast in Vegas. 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
1: Monday morning at 7:30, I'll talk to Megan Trainor. The story behind her song, All About That Bass, and the number one country songs that she's written. 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
1: Hey, it's Bobby Bones. Coming up on the countdown this weekend, Megan Maroney is stopping by the studio. And we'll find out if Luke Combs can keep the number one song for a second straight week. It's the Country Top 30 this weekend right here.
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woke all alone one Sunday morning with this song stuck in my head. 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
2: How about, I got a couple things here. Number one, the Pina Boneslada. 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
3: That feels right. A little
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3: I don't know that.
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2: All right, how about the bone dry margarita?
5: Bone dry. Bone dry is great. You could do a bone dry martini, a bone dry margarita.
2: How about the self-deprecating daiquiri?
5: Self-deprecating daiquiri.
2: Bobby's self-deprecating daiquiri.
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5: yes.
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2: 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Yeah. That was the worst one.
5: Yeah, the bonito is great.
2: That was my worst one.
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woke all alone one Sunday morning with this song stuck in my head. 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
1: Hey, it's Bobby Bones. Coming up on the countdown this weekend, Megan Maroney is stopping by the studio. And we'll find out if Luke Combs can keep the number one song for a second straight week. It's the Country Top 30 this weekend right here.
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6: When he looks out into the crowd and sees all of his peers staring back at him, watching him perform.
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6: 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And that's what's happening this week in Nashville. And here's Cody Johnson with The Fall, brought to you by Warner Music Nashville.

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14: Good morning. It's another episode of Insight where we talk about all things ENC, and this is definitely a big landmark in ENC. I feel like so many of you know it and have visited it, but something really cool coming for the Battleship North Carolina Memorial, which is down in Wilmington, is going to be hosting its annual Memorial Day ceremony, inviting the community to come gather in remembrance of the men and women who gave their lives in service to the United States, particularly North Carolina's Immortal 11,000. This is going to be going on May 25th, 10:30 a.m. at the Battleship, North Carolina. It is at 1 Battleship Road, Wilmington. If you're putting it in GPS, 28401 is the zip code for that area. They're going to have Becky Aikman as the keynote speaker, author of Spitfires, the American women who flew in the face of danger during World War II. What an awesome thing to take a daughter to, right? That's powerful. There's going to be remarks from Admiral John G. Morgan Jr., who's retired from the U.S. Navy. There's going to be members of the family of Mary Webb Nicholson, a North Carolina native and World War II aviator, in attendance, which I think is incredible also. Hats off there to that incredible woman. And then, of course, our battleship staff. There's going to be volunteers, community members out there helping you out. This year, they're going to honor the lives and legacies of those who made the ultimate sacrifice with the special recognition of those that I just mentioned, especially Mary Webb Nicholson, right? World War II, she gave her life in service to the cause. And there's going to be different reflections from Becky. They're going to profile a lot of fallen representing each branch of service. There's going to be a ceremonial invocation and a wreath laying ceremony. The color guard will be there. There'll be a musical tribute. They're going to talk courage, service, and sacrifice in different reflections. And then, of course, it's at the beautiful setting that we mentioned. This is all taking place at the Battleship, North Carolina in Wilmington. If you want to find out more, head on over to our website right now. Get connected. Make a note on your calendar for this incredible event happening May 25th. 10:30 a.m. It kicks off. The Battleship North Carolina hosting a Memorial Day ceremony to honor the fallen. We'll be back next week with another episode of Insight.
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0: Good morning. It's another episode of Insight where we talk about all things ENC. And this is definitely a big landmark in ENC. I feel like so many of you know it and have visited it. But something really cool coming for the Battleship North Carolina Memorial, which is down in Wilmington, is going to be hosting its annual Memorial Day ceremony, inviting the community to come gather in remembrance of the men and women who gave their lives in service to the United States, particularly North Carolina's immortal 11,000. This is going to be going on May 25th, 10:30 a.m. at the Battleship North Carolina. It is at 1 Battleship Road, Wilmington. If you're putting it in GPS, 28401 is the zip code for that area. They're going to have Becky Aikman as the keynote speaker, author of Spitfires, the American women who flew in the face of danger during World War II. What an awesome thing to take a daughter to, right? That's powerful. There's going to be remarks from Admiral John G. Morgan Jr., who's retired from the U.S. Navy. There's going to be members of the family of Mary Webb Nicholson, a North Carolina native and World War II aviator, in attendance, which I think is incredible also. Hats off there to that incredible woman. And then, of course, our Battleship staff. There's going to be volunteers, community members out there helping you out. This year, they're going to honor the lives and legacies of those who made the ultimate sacrifice with the special recognition of those that I just mentioned, especially Mary Webb Nicholson, right? World War II, she gave her life in service to the cause. And there's going to be different reflections from Becky. They're going to profile a lot of fallen representing each branch of service. There's going to be a ceremonial invocation and a wreath laying ceremony. The color guard will be there. There'll be a musical tribute. They're going to talk courage, service, and sacrifice in different reflections. And then, of course, it's at the beautiful setting that we mentioned. This is all taking place at the Battleship North Carolina in Wilmington. If you want to find out more, head on over to our website right now. Get connected. Make a note on your calendar for this incredible event happening May 25th. 10:30 a.m. It kicks off. The Battleship North Carolina hosting a Memorial Day ceremony to honor the fallen. We'll be back next week with another episode of Insight.
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2: 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Number one, the Pina Bones Lada. 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
3: 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A little
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5: 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Bone dry is great. 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
2: How about the self-deprecating daiquiri?
5: Self-deprecating daiquiri.
2: Bobby's self-deprecating daiquiri.
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11: NHL Stanley Cup playoffs, Eastern Conference semifinal game 7 tomorrow. Montreal minus 108, Buffalo minus 112. 5.5 over the total. Eastern Conference final. Carolina awaits the winner of tomorrow's game 7. The Hurricanes are plus 165 to win the Stanley Cup. The second choice behind the Avalanche at plus 130. Carolina 65-1 to go 16-0 in the Stanley Cup playoffs after their first two rounds. Both sweeps. They would need to sweep the Eastern Conference final and the Stanley Cup final for that to cash. John Rahm plus 465, the favorite to win the PGA Championship at the Aronimink Golf Club outside of Philadelphia. Alex Smalley plus 485. 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
9: 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Eastern Conference final. Carolina awaits the winner of tomorrow's game 7. The Hurricanes are plus 165 to win the Stanley Cup. The second choice behind the Avalanche at plus 130. Carolina 65-1 to go 16-0 in the Stanley Cup playoffs after their first two rounds. Both sweeps, they would need to sweep the Eastern Conference Final and the Stanley Cup Final for that to cash. John Rahm plus 465, the favorite to win the PGA Championship at the Aronimink Golf Club outside of Philadelphia. Alex Smalley plus 485. 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

0: it's Bobby Bones. Coming up on the countdown this weekend, Megan Maroney is stopping by the studio. And we'll find out if Luke Combs can keep the number one song for a second straight week. It's the Country Top 30 this weekend right here.
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4: 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We are LCPS.
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0: So Ashley has an NA bar in Chiefs. How about, I got a couple things here. Number one, the Pina Boneslada. Okay, doesn't work for her.
3: That feels a little
4: risky.
3: I don't know that.
5: I can see where you're going.
0: All right, how about the bone dry margarita?
5: Bone dry. Bone dry is great. You could do a bone dry martini, a bone dry margarita.
0: How about the self-deprecating daiquiri?
5: Self-deprecating daiquiri.
0: Bobby's self-deprecating daiquiri.
4: That's perfect.
0: Okay, yes. Just think about
5: that. The way
0: that.
5: Humor comes in the glass.
0: The mint bonjito.
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0: 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Yeah. That was the worst one.
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0: I thought that was my worst one.
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7: NHL Stanley Cup playoffs, Eastern Conference semifinal game 7 tomorrow. Montreal -108 at Buffalo, -112, 5.5 over the total. Eastern Conference final. Carolina awaits the winner of tomorrow's game 7. The Hurricanes are +165 to win the Stanley Cup. The second choice behind the Avalanche at +130. Carolina 65-1 to go 16-0 in the Stanley Cup playoffs after their first two rounds. Both sweeps, they would need to sweep the Eastern Conference Final and the Stanley Cup Final for that to cash. John Rahm +465, the favorite to win the PGA Championship at the Aronimink Golf Club outside of Philadelphia. Alex Smalley +485. 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

0: Hey, it's Bobby Bones. Coming up on the countdown this weekend, Megan Maroney is stopping by the studio. And we'll find out if Luke Combs can keep the number one song for a second straight week. It's the Country Top 30 this weekend right here.
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9: 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Montreal minus 108 at Buffalo, minus 112, 5.5 over the total. Eastern Conference final. Carolina awaits the winner of tomorrow's game 7. The Hurricanes are plus 165 to win the Stanley Cup. The second choice behind the Avalanche at plus 130. Carolina 65-1 to go 16-0 in the Stanley Cup playoffs after their first two rounds. Both sweeps, they would need to sweep the Eastern Conference Final and the Stanley Cup Final for that to cash. John Rahm plus 465, the favorite to win the PGA Championship at the Aronimink Golf Club outside of Philadelphia. Alex Smalley plus 485. 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
11: 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Eastern Conference final. Carolina awaits the winner of tomorrow's game 7. The Hurricanes are plus 165 to win the Stanley Cup. The second choice behind the Avalanche at plus 130. Carolina 65-1 to go 16-0 in the Stanley Cup playoffs after their first two rounds. Both sweeps, they would need to sweep the Eastern Conference Final and the Stanley Cup Final for that to cash. John Rahm plus 465, the favorite to win the PGA Championship at the Aronimink Golf Club outside of Philadelphia. Alex Smalley plus 485. 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

0: it's Bobby Bones. Coming up on the countdown this weekend, Megan Maroney is stopping by the studio. And we'll find out if Luke Combs can keep the number one song for a second straight week. It's the Country Top 30 this weekend right here.
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Honestly, I hadn't been in the theater in forever. And then in 1 week, I went to see The Devil Wears Prada 2. And Michael, I thought Michael was really good. 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
3: Mm-hmm.
0: How about, I got a couple things here. Number one, the Pina Boneslada. Okay, doesn't work for her.
3: Okay, feels right. A little
4: risky.
3: I don't know that. I like
5: see
3: it.
5: Where you're going.
0: All right, how about the bone dry margarita?
5: Bone dry. Bone dry is great. You could do a bone dry martini, a bone dry margarita.
0: How about the self-deprecating daiquiri?
5: Self-deprecating daiquiri.
0: Bobby's self-deprecating daiquiri.
4: Yeah. That's perfect.
0: Okay, yes. Just think about
5: that. The way
0: that.
5: Humor comes in the glass.
0: The mint bonito.
5: Hey, I actually like that.
4: That's awesome, dude. I like that one.
0: You guys like, that was terrible. Yeah. That was the worst one.
5: Yeah, the bonito is great.
0: That was my worst one.
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with Joe Diffie. Thanks to Baker's Kitchen. Ate there yesterday morning. They've got a new menu. I tried something new. It was like some sort of veggie scramble thing, but you could put it over grits, over their Dutch potatoes, or something else. I was overwhelmed with the choices my son ended up ordering. He was like, the Dutch potatoes. You never say no to Dutch potatoes. That's

It's a win it weekend right now with the Jacksonville Ospreys. You can get entered. 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

wedding. It happened in Tennessee. She wore Oscar de la Renta. We've got those pictures. Guests: Luke Bryan, Miranda Lambert, Jelly Roll, Ella Langley, Winona Judd, Lauren Elena, Ian Munsick, Drew Baldridge, and more, all in attendance.

tell y'all, I was super against my son getting like an Edie bike. What in the world? I can't talk ever anymore. E-bike. It's called a Tudio. So anyway, he's had it for a while now because that's how that goes. But he went out riding and jumping today out at a certain track in ENC. That's the first. I've just given up entirely, I feel.

Dan and Shay, they're going to be on after me, actually, hosting an ACM special. And then that show is tonight. They're going to lead you all the way to it. So keep it locked right here on the Beast and the

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1: 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The 61st Academy of Country Music Awards return to Las Vegas this Sunday night with Shania Twain hosting the show for the very first time. 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Plus, we'll be talking to Shania about hosting the ACM Awards for the very first time, what we can expect from her as a host, and the fact that this year, the women are dominating the ACM Awards. We'll get to that in just a little while, but let's kick things off by taking a look at the ACM Music Event of the Year nominees.
2: Unlike Duo of the Year, this category celebrates collaborations between people who don't usually sing together on a regular basis. And there are so many great collaborations that are nominated. Miranda Lambert and Chris Stapleton, Shaboozey and Jelly Roll, Reba McEntire, Miranda Lambert and Lainey Wilson, Megan Maroney and Kenny Chesney, and the duo who won ACM Music Event last year for You Look Like You Love Me, Riley Green and Ella Langley.
1: This year they're nominated for their song Don't Mind If I Do, and we found out from Riley that Ella wasn't even supposed to sing the song with him, but she happened to be opening for him on his Ain't My Last Rodeo tour when he recorded the demo, and the rest is history.
3: Don't Mind If I Do was a song I'd written on that tour. I think I got her to come in the day I wrote it and just kind of hummed to see what key I needed to write it in, because I wrote it as a duet. And when I was in the studio recording it, I just called her to come by to put a vocal on it so I could play it for whoever I was going to pitch it to as far as the female, and she just crushed it. I remember sitting there and she's like in a sweatsuit. She came by from the house and sang it, and it was just, I couldn't imagine anybody doing it better than she did. So it was cool for her to be on the song, also having her out with all the success on the other song. And also lyrically, it kind of feels like the song after You Like You Love Me, so it's kind of cool to have that accidentally work out.
2: You can't deny how good they sound together, and we'll find out Sunday night when the ACM Awards air live from Las Vegas on Prime Video if Riley Green and Ella Langley can repeat as winners in the music event category with this song, Don't Mind If I Do, on Countdown to the ACM Awards.

0: We're Dan and Shay, and this is Countdown to the ACM Awards. Megan Maroney's 6 months later, which is nominated for Visual Media and Single of the Year. And those are just two of Megan's 9 ACM nominations. She's the most nominated artist this year.
1: In fact, the 4 most nominated artists this year are all women, and they're all nominated for Female Artist of the Year. I mean, you've got Megan, Ella Langley, Miranda Lambert, Lainey Wilson, and Kelsea Ballerini. Do you realize that between those 5 women, they have 32 ACM Award nominations this year? The women of country music are absolutely crushing it. And someone who knows what it's like to dominate country music is the ACM Awards host, Shania Twain. So we wanted to get her thoughts about the women in country music killing it right now.
2: I think that the women in country music have always been giving great music, great songs, great performances. But I think the awareness of them being underappreciated is what is happening right now. So it's the awareness to wake up and say, hey, if we don't make room for this female talent, we are missing out. We are losing out. The fans are losing out. So this is just a moment for the women in country to step up, which they are doing clearly, and shine. Show their talents, share their talents, and celebrate the fact that they are being highlighted.
0: One woman who's been stepping up since winning her first ACM Award for New Female Artist back in 2006 is Miranda Lambert. 20 years later, and she's won more ACM Awards than any other artist ever. She has 8 more nominations this year, including her 17th nomination for ACM Female Artist of the Year, which she's won 9 times in the past. And this song won the ACM Award for Video of the Year for Miranda Lambert back in 2009. It's White Liar on Countdown to the ACM Awards.

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Dan and Shay, and this is Countdown to the ACM Awards. And coming up, this year's host, Shania Twain, is going to give us a hint of what we can expect from her first time hosting the ACM Awards Sunday night, live from Las Vegas on Prime Video.

0: Bobby Bones. Coming up on the countdown this weekend, Megan Maroney is stopping by the studio. And we'll find out if Luke Combs can keep the number one song for a second straight week. It's the Country Top 30 this weekend right here.
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0: host of the 61st ACM Awards, the one and only Shania Twain. We're Dan and Shay getting you ready for Sunday night's big show. And you know, some people might not know this, but Shania Twain has a great sense of humor and can be very funny.
1: But she's also an incredible entertainer, and she's had multiple successful residencies in Las Vegas. So we wanted to know what we can expect from Shania as the host of the ACM Awards. Will there be comedy? Will she bring some of that Vegas flair to the awards?
2: Well, my intentions are to be there to celebrate all of the fabulous artists out there and to welcome the fans. That is hosting, so I'm going to be there with my own personality. I don't plan on acting my way through it in any way. I'm not really great at being overscripted because I'm just too spontaneous. And I always mess up when I'm, you know, too focused on the teleprompter and a script. So I think I will just have a lot of fun making it up as I go along, going with the flow. That's the kind of person I am. I am very much an interactive entertainer anyway, so I plan on pulling the audience in. And comedy maybe wouldn't be the right word for when I'm funny. I think when I'm funny, it's just very spontaneous and me just being lighthearted and having fun.
0: Honestly, I feel like whatever Shania does, people are going to love it. I know we will. The next category we want to check out as we count down to the ACM Awards on Sunday night is Album of the Year. For a lot of artists, after Entertainer of the Year, Album is probably the biggest award you can win because it recognizes your entire body of work and it celebrates everything and everybody that helped bring that album to life.
1: This year's nominees for the ACM Album of the Year are Zach Topp's Ain't In It For My Health, Cherry Valley from Carter Faith, Riley Green's deluxe version of his Don't Mind If I Do album, Morgan Wallen's I'm the Problem, and Parker McCollum's self-titled album.
0: Of course, Parker is stoked about his nomination, and he would love to win an ACM Album of the Year. But the other thing he told us he is looking forward to Sunday night is watching Shania Twain host the ACM Awards and possibly getting to meet her.
3: She was such a staple of my childhood. My mom and my sister loved Shania Twain, as did I. And still to this day, like, I still listen to her records often. You know, she's probably the perfect host for the ACMs going back to Vegas. I have no doubt she'll do an incredible job, but she's like one of, if not the greatest female selling country artists of all time. I mean, just unbelievably illustrious career and still doing it, you know, all these years later and doing it at a high level. I've never gotten to meet her. I hope I do that night. I would love to meet her. I've been just such a fan of hers. When I hear her songs, I go right back to my childhood in the backseat of my mom's car. So her records mean a lot to me.
1: I feel like there are a lot of people who are going to want to meet Shania Sunday night. So you're definitely not alone, Parker.
0: Here's Parker with the first single he released off his ACM-nominated self-titled album. This is What Kind of Man on Countdown to the ACM Awards.

0: have more Wind Up Missing You on Countdown to the ACM Awards. We're your hosts, Dan and Shay, and we have to congratulate Tucker, who already found out he is this year's ACM Award winner for New Male Artist of the Year. I don't know if you've seen the video, but Tucker was on stage in London when his mom wandered out with a mic in her hand and interrupted his show. Then she told Tucker and the crowd to watch the video screens where Thomas Rhett delivered the news to Tucker that he had won.
1: If y'all haven't seen the video, check it out at ACM Awards on Instagram. It's pretty hilarious, but also a lot of people in the comments said someone must have been cutting onions while they were watching it because they got a little emotional. And another early winner who also got news while she was on stage is ACM New Female Artist of the Year, Avery Anna. You can also see the great impromptu acceptance speech she gave on stage before finishing her concert at ACM Awards on Instagram.
0: We're Dan and Shay counting down to the ACM Awards Sunday night on Amazon Prime Video by spotlighting the nominees. And this next category is near and dear to our hearts because it's an award we've had the honor of winning four times, Duo of the Year.
1: We're nominated alongside our friends Brothers Osborne, Muscadine Bloodline, first-time nominees husband and wife duo Thelma and James, and of course, the Legends, who have won this category an insane 17 times. Brooks and Dunn. As the kids would say, that is hashtag goals right there.
0: I don't think any artist will tell you that they don't make music for awards or trophies, which is true. But it's also true that when your peers choose to recognize you for the work you're doing by nominating you for any award, it means a whole lot, and it's definitely something we don't take for granted. We feel super blessed every time we get that nod.
1: When the ACMs ask us to host this special, they tell us to pick one of our favorite songs to play. Sometimes that's a hard decision to just pick one, but we just released a brand new song called Say So, and we think it's the most important song we've ever written.
0: That's right, Shay. We're so proud of the song Say So. We wrote this about our friend who we lost a little over a year ago, and it just means a whole lot to us. We hope the song is successful and is a number one and climbs up the chart, knock on wood. But, you know, at the end of the day, if it helps one person, if it saves one life, it was a success for us. It was a win. And at this point in our career, we're blessed to use our platform to do some good in the world. And we just really believe in this message. And we want to let anybody know who's going through something or carrying something heavy that they don't have to go through it alone. And we're just really proud of this song, and we hope you love it as much as we do. We're Dan and Shay, and this is Say So on Countdown to the AC.

0: say so. Your hosts for Countdown to the ACM Awards. That's Dan and Shay with Say So. And keep it here, because coming up, they're talking to Luke Bryan and Lainey Wilson next.
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0: That's three-time ACM Entertainer of the Year, Luke Bryan. We're Dan and Shay counting down to Sunday night's ACM Awards, which will be hosted by our friend Shania Twain, live from Las Vegas at 8 Eastern, 5 Pacific on Amazon Prime. And Luke Bryan co-hosted the ACM Awards five times, three times with Blake Shelton and twice with Dierks Bentley. So we asked Luke to share his thoughts on Shania hosting the awards and welcoming them back to Las Vegas this year.
1: Loving country music and being an entertainer and all that, it shows you how much she loves. And I mean, it's Shania Twain. She could go fly around anywhere in the world and do anything she wants, but she's dedicating her time to hosting the awards, which shows you where country music is for her. And when I think about such an icon that she is, her hosting in Vegas, back when I hosted, having it in Vegas, it just created a party vibe. I mean, to be in Vegas, going out to the parties every night, hosting the award shows, it was a lot. And gosh, I remember those Monday mornings waking up. We were pretty deflated on energy, but Vegas is a fun vibe, and I'm glad it's back out there. It feels right in Vegas to me.
0: Vegas can definitely take it out of you, that's for sure. We're Dan and Shay, and keeping our countdown to the ACM Awards going, the Single of the Year category almost seems like an impossible choice. The nominees are Megan Maroney's 6 Months Later, Choosing Texas by Ella Langley, Zach Topp's I Never Lie, Cody Johnson's The Fall, and Somewhere Over Laredo by Lainey Wilson. Lainey is nominated for 7 ACM Awards this year, including Entertainer of the Year, and 3 nominations for Somewhere Over Laredo for Single, Song, and Visual Media of the Year. But Lainey talked about the song with her co-writers and said in some ways she already feels like this song is won because of her dad's reaction.
2: My daddy don't pass out compliments. Like, the only way I knew he liked a song growing up, like, I just remember him sitting in his recliner, and I'd come in there, and I'd be like, what do you think about this? And I'd play it, and if his foot didn't tap, it sounded terrible. It had to go. Like, I needed to work on it. And I actually didn't even play this song for him before it came out, but my daddy listens to a lot of his music on the tractor. That's where he consumes music. That's like his church. And he'll call me and be like, I just heard you on the radio. I just heard you on the radio. I just heard you. And he told me not too long ago, he said, it ain't ever gonna get no better than Somewhere Over Laredo. And for my daddy to say that, I'm like, you know what? I've really done something, because he don't like nothing. I don't even know if he likes me.
0: Oh, we know that's not true, Lainey. We can only imagine how proud Lainey Wilson's dad is of her. And here she is with Somewhere Over Laredo on...

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2: We're Dan and Shay, and this is Countdown to the ACM Awards. Earlier, we played Megan Maroney's song, 6 months Later,
3: which is nominated for ACM Single of the Year. It's also nominated for ACM Visual Media of the Year, along with the videos for A Song to Sing from Miranda Lambert and Chris Stapleton, Cuckoo by Stephen Wilson Jr., Somewhere Over Laredo by Lainey Wilson, and Cody Johnson's The Fall.
2: Cody Johnson says the first time he ever heard the song The Fall, he could actually see the whole thing play out in his head.
4: The first time I heard it is almost like I immediately saw like a cinematic value to this song. I just saw a movie. I saw something that it felt like it was like, not that I'm making this comparison, so please don't quote me on this, but like you can't watch the Titanic without hearing that Celine Dion song. It was like, I just felt like this song could maybe have the potential to be tied to something. And, you know, we haven't had any pitches for movies or anything like that, but the music video is a $330,000 video because we wanted to make it a movie and we wanted to really encompass The Ride Is Worth the Fall.
2: Nominated for Visual Media and Single of the Year at this year's ACM Awards, here's Cody Johnson's The Fall as we count down to the ACM Awards Sunday night at 8 Eastern, 5 Pacific on Amazon Prime Video.

0: That's Just In Case for Morgan Wallen on Countdown to the ACM Awards. That's the first single Morgan released off his I'm the Problem album, which is nominated for Album of the Year at Sunday's ACM Awards. Morgan is also nominated for Artist Songwriter of the Year and Entertainer of the Year.
1: 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Up next, the ACM Male Artist of the Year nominees. This category is stacked.
0: I mean, you've got last year's winner, Chris Stapleton, who's won this award 5 times. Then there's Luke Combs, Cody Johnson, and 2 first-time nominees in this category, Riley Green and Zach Topp. Zach won ACM New Male Artist of the Year last year, and this year he has a total of 5 nominations.
1: And Zach told us he's looking forward to the ACM Awards being back in Las Vegas, except for the fact that it probably means he'll be spending more time than he should in a casino playing his favorite game.
2: Blackjack. I'll be sitting at a blackjack table for a lot longer than I should. Yeah, it's a bit of a problem. Not actually, but I love the game. It's so much fun. And I'll go through 6 hours like that and just look up and it's 4 in the morning and it's like, wow, maybe we should go to bed. But yeah, blackjack, mix in a little craps every now and then. I've only recently learned how to play craps, but if you got a big group or something, that's a fun way to spend some time. But yeah, you're likely to find me at a blackjack table.
0: Well, good luck at the table, Zach, and at the ACM Awards. And here's Zach's song that's nominated for Single and Song of the Year at this year's ACM Awards. I Never Lie on Countdown to the ACM Awards.

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0: 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The Bobby Bones
1: Show. Here's what you may have missed.
0: So Ashley has an NA bar in Chiefs.
2: Mm-hmm.
0: How about, I got a couple things here. Number one, the Pina Boneslada. Okay, doesn't work for her.
2: That feels right. A little
3: risky.
2: I don't know that. I like
4: can see
2: it.
4: Where you're going.
0: All right, how about the bone dry margarita?
4: Bone dry. Bone dry is great. You could do a bone dry martini, a bone dry margarita.
0: How about the self-deprecating daiquiri?
4: Self-deprecating daiquiri.
0: Bobby's self-deprecating daiquiri.
3: Yeah. That's perfect.
0: Okay, yes. Just think about that.
4: The way
0: that.
4: Humor comes in the glass.
0: The mint bonito.
4: Hey, I actually like that.
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0: this year's Group of the Year nominees at the ACM Awards. That's Rascal Flatts on Countdown to the ACM Awards. We're Dan and Shay, and we're glad to have you listening. This year marks Rascal Flatts' 14th nomination for Group of the Year. That's awesome. And Joe Don Rooney explains what a nomination means to them at this point in their career.
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0: Miranda Lambert and Chris Stapleton, a song to sing on Countdown to the ACM Awards with us, Dan and Shay. And that song is nominated for Song, Musical Event, and Visual Media of the Year at the ACM Awards, which happens this Sunday night, live from Las Vegas on Amazon Prime at 8 Eastern, 5 Pacific.
1: We're Dan and Shay, counting down to the 61st Academy of Country Music Awards. And in the ACM Song of the Year category, Miranda and Chris have some stiff competition, including Megan Maroney's Am I OK?, Zach Top's I Never Lie, Lainey Wilson's Somewhere Over Laredo, and Miranda is competing against herself because she's also nominated as one of the writers with Ella Langley on Choosin' Texas.
0: Man, talk about a massive song. Choosin' Texas has set records on the chart. It's made history in so many ways. And when Ella and Miranda were writing the song with Luke Dick and Joy Beth Taylor, they never could have imagined how that song would become such a huge success.
2: I mean, we loved the song when we wrote it. It was the song that I think me and Miranda clicked on, where it was like, all right, we're going to work together in a bigger way. But did we think it could do something like this? I don't know if you can predict that.
3: No, absolutely not. My favorite thing about it is it's a country song, and it was universal. And the music that we love got a big shot in the world, and that makes me happy. It just really put a platform for a great country song and true country songwriters to have like this moment that doesn't happen that often.
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0: We're Dan and Shay, counting down to the ACM Awards Sunday night on Amazon Prime Video and Choosing Texas. It's one of the reasons Ella is nominated for one of the newest awards at the ACM Awards, the Artist Songwriter of the Year. They first handed out that award in 2023, and this year the nominees include Ella, Riley Green, Megan Maroney, Morgan Wallen, and Luke Combs.
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0: We're Dan and Shay getting you ready for the ACM Awards by checking out all the nominees on Countdown to the ACM Awards. We're down to the last category, the big one, ACM Entertainer of the Year. You just heard Jason Aldean because Jason is a three-time ACM Entertainer of the Year winner. So we asked him what those wins meant to him and what they did for his career.
1: You know, I think Entertainer of the Year to me was a really special thing just because it was a goal that I had set for myself. I mean, my career has been built largely on touring and live shows. And to me, that's what the Entertainer of the Year award always was. Now, everybody can make their case for what they think it is or whatever. But to me, it was a live touring award. It was always that when I was growing up. The people that won were the biggest acts on the road. And so winning that to me meant you're in that category, which to me was really important. You know, if it didn't happen, it didn't happen. But the fact that it did, it was just like a bucket list thing for me. And so it was always special. And as far as what it does for your career, I like to think that it makes people kind of look at you in a different way and know like, hey, if we go see that guy's show, there's something special about it. And it's worth spending your money on.
2: 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But she'll have to fend off Luke Combs, Jelly Roll, Cody Johnson, Megan Maroney, Morgan Wallen, and Chris Stapleton, who is the most nominated male artist at this year's ACM Awards.
0: If anybody can pull it off, it's definitely Lainey. But we'll have to wait until Sunday night to find out when the ACM Awards air live from Las Vegas on Amazon Prime Video. Next, we've got Lainey's song that was nominated for ACM Song of the Year at the 2023 ACM Awards. And stick around, because after 4x4 by You, we're going to check in one last time with this year's ACM Awards host.

0: y'all so much for listening and being part of the countdown to the ACM Awards with us. We're Dan and Shay, and before we go, we wanted to ask Shania Twain about all of the artists who have said they are hoping to meet her Sunday night. We know she's going to be busy, but how would she feel about an artist meet and greet backstage at the awards?
1: I am so ready for this. I love hearing all of this, and I love the opportunity to be the host so that maybe I can even organize something. I want to take advantage of meeting these artists. I'm listening to their music, and I see their faces, and I know how hard they're working, and I understand their process, and I relate to them. And if I could just get some hugs in there and be able to personally congratulate these artists, that would be what I consider part of my role as a host.
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0: In honor of Shania Twain hosting the awards for the very first time, and this year being all about the women in country music, we couldn't think of a better song to close things out than this one right here.
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6: We got one of the biggest artists in country music with us as our guest coming up. Megan Maroney will be here in studio. By the way, Megan leads all nominees with 9 for the ACMs, including Entertainer of the Year and Female Artist of the Year. So we will talk to her coming up. We will also play the biggest songs in country music. But first, before we get to those from this week, let's check in with Amy and see what last week's top three were.
7: The number three song went to Tucker Wetmore with Brunette.
8: Never been fishing, never been.
7: Number two song went to Cody Johnson, The Fall.
9: It's all worth this life. Life is worth the ride. The ride is worth
7: the fall. Last week, the number one song in the country went to Luke Combs with Sleepless in a Hotel Room.

Will Luke Combs repeat with that number one song? You got to hang out to find out, and let's get started at number 30 now. Dustin Lynch celebrated his 41st birthday on Thursday. Here is Dustin at number 30 with Easy to Love on the Country Top 30. Number

0: drunk.
1: Dustin Lynch, Easy to Love, at number 30 here on the countdown. Megan Maroney's Am I Okay is nominated for Song of the Year at the ACMs this weekend. We'll talk with her in about 6 minutes in studio. For now, here is that song, Megan Maroney, Am I Okay, on the Country Top 30.

0: Zach John King at number 29. That is Get to Drinking. Megan Maroney is here in studio. Okay, let's talk merch. Do you ever see any really cool old merch that's yours that you haven't seen in a long time and somebody's wearing it?
1: Yeah, during the my EP Pistol Made of Roses era, there's this sparkly denim jacket with a picture of me that I took on an iPhone. There was only a few of those made, but they were sold for $100, which back then was I couldn't believe anybody would spend $100 on me. And yeah, there's a couple of them floating out there.
0: I'm not a beach guy.
1: Wow.
0: I kind of hate the beach.
1: Mountain, lake, what's the vibes?
0: Wi-Fi. Just give me Wi-Fi. Good Wi-Fi.
1: Okay. Okay, screen time.
0: I mean, I know. I know.
1: Okay, screen. Okay, Tuesdays.
0: Yeah. I'm from Arkansas, so I grew up in the woods a lot. And we never went to the beach, so I don't really have a relationship with the beach. What do? You lay in the sand.
1: I lay there, and I disconnect. I feel
0: Yeah, not a fan.
1: Get this man to an Apple store or something.
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0: Our guest in studio is Megan Maroney. 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

0: your number 28 song on the countdown from Lauren Elena and Chase Matthew. That is All My Exes.
1: Let's get into a request now. This is from Melissa, listening in Roswell, New Mexico. She used the hashtag Country Top 30 to request Luke Combs' The Kind of Love We Make. We

0: know.
1: John Party boots off at number 27 here on the countdown. Now let's play What Year Was It?
2: What year, what year, what year, what year was it?
3: What year, what year, what year, what year, what year was it?
1: Okay, all these things happened in the same year. What year was it? Glee and Jersey Shore both premiered on TV. Barack Obama was sworn in as the 44th U.S. president, and Bitcoin launched. What year was it? Glee, Jersey Shore, Barack Obama sworn in, and Bitcoin hits. What year was it? Think about it. If your answer is 2009, you are correct. Also from that year, Lady A, Need You Now, a throwback on the Country Top 30.

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1: We got another request now from Elijah listening in Billings, Montana. He wants to hear Miles on It from Kane Brown and Marshmello. It's a country top 30 request.
2: New truck, big

0: John Morgan, Kid Myself, at number 25 here on the countdown. We have Megan Maroney in studio. Do you remember any of those, we'll call them day oneers, who were fans of you before you had really popped?
1: Yeah. I have like a notes app of my fans on my phone. Not like all of them, obviously, but.
0: Well, now that'd be a tough app to keep. But yeah, but like
1: but
0: the beginning.
1: Yeah, no, and like I remember, like some of these girls too at my meet and greets, like I've met them like several times to the point of where like I know what's going on in their lives and stuff. So it's like, we would definitely be friends. We are friends.
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0: Megan Maroney gets real about the comments and DMs that she gets.
3: We've also got a request for Jason Aldean, and the countdown continues with Morgan Wallen, Tim McGraw, and more of the biggest hits in country music.
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0: All right, back to it. A throwback from Thomas Rhett. Here is Die a Happy Man. A throwback from 2015 here on the Country Top 30. Baby.

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1: 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Don't let

0: Jason Aldean, Trouble with the Heartbreak, by request, but we have Megan Maroney in studio today. 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
2: 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Tuesdays is the day when I go in and I read the comments. Otherwise,
1: so Wednesday's just horrible. 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
2: You know,
1: Monday night comes, you start sweating. 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